It's not time to make a change. Just relax, take it easy. You're still young, that's your fault. There's so much you have to know.

afraid of no girls. I hear he likes the girls. I ain't afraid of no girls.

white skin. What's that stubble on your chin? Buried in the rot gut gin. You played and lost, not won. You played a house that can't be beat. Now look, your head's bowed in defeat.